He said, son, you ever been to Vegas? I said, no. He said, that's where we're gonna go. You need a change of pace. When we hit the strip with all the wedding chapels and the neon signs, he said, I left my wallet in El Segundo and proceeded to take

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1: Not going for that no more, 'cause we realize two things that you aren't doing.

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You were awful smart. The awful truth is awful sad, I must admit.

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I say you look so fine that I really want to make you mine. Come on and get your kicks. Now you don't need a